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Hey, why the world so pretty to me, hey? Big things are gone, little things are die. Why the best pass the test and leave the rest to stress?

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0: Ancestor. 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My skin a turn green and them fierce, I get jealous.
1: Yeah,
0: but repatriation is a must. I'm gonna look upon the God bless the people and tell them, say, gentlemen, I love them all the way.
1: All the way, all the way.
0: Yeah.

0: We dedicate it for the youth. With the culture of death, be far from reality. Pray the Lord and the Almighty Father, and remember.
1: The music can raise you up. Begin of the life and drug of your heart. The music rise you up. Begin of the life and drug of your heart. The music rise you up. Begin of the life and drug of your heart. The music rise you up. Begin of the life and drug of your heart.

0: 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Bless.
1: 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Słuchacie RMF Reggae.
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